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1: 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I'm just very thankful for everything you guys do.
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0: Rock the Lake is back for its 12th year in a row at beautiful Indian Lake in Lakeview. And as always, it's completely free.
1: Surely you can't be serious.
2: I am serious.
0: Saturday, August 1st, it's Rock the Lake with Torrin Wells. Back with the enemy. Megan Woods.

This is the River Morning Show, where Josh and Hannah, and there's nothing new under the sun. It's just kind of all the same stuff. And that sounds like super depressing, and it is biblical. There's a book of the Bible that talks about that. Like, it's all just the same kind of stuff. For me, though, I'm talking about life advice. I feel like it gets recycled a bunch, and that's a good thing. I've been nostalgic in recent weeks.

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0: your weekend may be filled with sports,
1: projects, or errands,
0: or events.
2: Woo!
0: But when you take the river along,
1: it's also filled with encouragement.